She left her coat at home that day. 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She took the back way home, past the lights on Summer Hill, to her left on the North Strand.

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1: What we've got here is failure to communicate. Some men you just can't reach. So you get what we had here last week, which is the way

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1: You wrote a 15-year-old boy straight into his grave, and the rest of us straight to hell.

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The wick runs out and then love takes its turn. On fallen angels and broken sounds, we will last past the final round.

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many people live in make believe. They keep a lot of dirt up their sleeve. But my little baby isn't the kind that fools.